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1: Pardon me, do you have change for a quarter? I gotta make a phone call. Thank you. 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